Louisville, you were a fantastic audience. We can't thank you enough.

See that Q95 shirt? I grew up listening to that. I think that station saved my fucking life. I just want to know, where's Mike Tennis now? All right.

Trick in concert. Brought to you by Sony Soundabout and Walkman, the one and only. The U.S. Army, a great place to be all you can be. And Budweiser, the king of beers. Reach for that distinctively clean, crisp taste that says Budweiser. For all you do, this Bud's for you. This special program was produced by Lindsay Guerrero with production and engineering by Fred Lindgren. Director of Concert Programming, Richard Kimball. In Concert is a presentation of Westwood One. Executive Producer, Norm Pattis. 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

0: Yes, indeed. 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

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Cause I'll be your pride and joy. You be my boy, and I'm your dog. All in the morning, I wash your face. Ain't not a woman can take my place.

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Oh, you don't need no money, just love me. 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All I want you to do, don't enough, because you're telling the undying.

Utah, we have the king of beers, Mr. Duff Rose McKagan. On the keyboards, we have Mr. Dizzy Reed, and he is a goddamn a fucking official member of the band. Every time I read a review, they go, and it is still unannounced that Dizzy Reed is an official member of Guns N' Roses. No, he's in, folks. Unless he gets too drunk and falls out of a fucking window. Which, I mean, there's a real good chance. Dizzy and his 9 fucking girlfriends. And here to show you why he's here. And why he is our fucking official concrete fucking Panzer tank. Remember Mr. Matt Sorum on the drums, ladies and gentlemen.

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1: Yo, man.
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1: Open up, man.
2: Yo, what do you want, man?
1: My girl just caught me.
2: You made her catch you?
1: I don't know how I let this happen.
2: But who?
1: The girl next door, you know?
2: Man.
1: I don't know what to do.
2: Say it wasn't you.
1: All right.

I fell so in love with this city that I decided to improvise and stay an extra day at the last minute. That's when I remembered. My whole flight eSIM has always on. 1 GB of backup already included that renews every month. Stay connected even when plans change.

we'd like to do a people song. Because you're people, you're involved. This is up to you to participate. This is for you.